0: sipping on my loot. Off they rocker. Pickable.
1: Surprise. 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I'm up the street. Pickable. Yes, AGs. I'm putting something to sleep. 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He on the ground. I praise God and start stumping feet. 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

What's going on, everybody? It's Romeo. I hope you're having a great weekend. When we get back on Monday, we're going to talk about cheaters. How have you ever caught one? And how did you do it? Because with AI nowadays, I don't know. Anybody could just lie and say it wasn't me, right? Just like Shaggy said, it wasn't me. We'll find out on Monday. It's Romeo. It's Hot 94.1.

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0: months, so you know the deal. 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And if you have nothing else to do and you want to do some good in the community, come on out. We always are looking for volunteers. So if you need it, you want it, you know we got it. 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

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That's when I knew that your heart was scarring. 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
1: Who you with?
0: On the couch with my favorite sinner. 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

0: 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What's up? This is Lil Baby.
1: 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It's Domingo.
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0: 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I was about to, but you convinced us. 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

let's get the party started. See you at the bar, you was hardly talking. That's when I knew that your heart was scarring. Friends to lovers need a part to star in. Like, wait, babe, let me ask your pardon. This ain't Gucci, this is Prada, darling. If you

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Zodiac sign, it must be a Gemini moon, cause we about to go half. 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

0: the last Wednesday of every month, so you know the deal. If you know somebody that needs help getting food on the table, please let them know we got them. You might need help getting food on the table, you know we got you too. And if you have nothing else to do and you want to do some good in the community, come on out. We always are looking for volunteers. So if you need it, you want it, you know we got it. 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

flood your contour, make you blush like this. 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

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See you at the bar, you was hardly talking. That's when I knew that your heart was scarring. 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

0: 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Yeah, yeah.
1: 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Ooh, yeah. The rhythm of the valley.
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0: Who you with?
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1: 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Yo. You heard it from me.
2: 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Bet the DJ bring it back. Tell him play that shit again.

0: 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If you have nothing else to do and you want to do some good in the community, come on out. We always are looking for volunteers. So if you need it, you want it, you know, we got it. 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

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TT Vlog, you don't know who you with. 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
4: 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You know they had that 75 Street Brazil. 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

0: like this. 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
1: Who you with?
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let's get the party started. 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This ain't Gucci.

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0: like this. Flood your contour, make you blush like this. The friend zone when you hug like this. Nibble on your ear, touch your butt like this. We adjust like this. If God's a girl, then the God we trust like this. To be honest, love, love too. 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Dumb lungs on you, spun the hair bun loose. Writing wrongs till they come with royalties and pub too.
1: Where you at?
0: At the house with it, watching Santa's.
1: Who you with?
0: On the couch with my favorite Santa. I was about to, but you convinced us. Should I decorate her walls or log off to Pinterest? 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

0: So you know the deal. If you know somebody that needs help getting food on the table, please let them know we got them. You might need help getting food on the table. You know we got you too. And if you have nothing else to do and you want to do some good in the community, come on out. We always are looking for volunteers. So if you need it, you want it, you know we got it. 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
2: 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Who the f is you? 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Who the f is you? Out the way, it's okay. 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

Let's get the party started. See you at the bar, you was hardly talking. That's when I knew that your heart was scarring. 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Like, wait, babe, let me ask your pardon. This ain't Gucci, this is Prada, darling. 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

What's going on, everybody? It's Romeo. I hope you're having a great weekend. When we get back on Monday, we're going to talk about cheaters. How have you ever caught one? And how did you do it? Because with AI nowadays, I don't know. Anybody could just lie and say it wasn't me, right? Just like Shaggy said, it wasn't me. We'll find out on Monday. It's Romeo. It's Hot 94.1.

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1: 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I'm up the street.
0: Pickable.
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0: Pickable.
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1: 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Never got us group until we open up that can. 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I let your boy get a pass, be lucky you saw.
2: For real.
0: What they talking about?
2: They talking about nothing.
0: What they talking about?
2: They talking about nothing.
0: What they talking about?
2: They talking about nothing.
0: What they talking about?
2: They talking about nothing.
0: Huh?

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See you at the bar, you was hardly talking. That's when I knew that your heart was scarring. Friends to lovers need a part to star in. Like, wait, babe, let me ask your pardon. This ain't Gucci, this is Prada, darling. If you want something, you can ask.

Hey, what's going on, everybody? It's Romeo. When we get back on Monday, it's been a while since we talked about cheating and catching a cheater, right? When's the last time you caught a cheater? Nowadays, with AI, how do you even prove it if you got photos? How do you catch a cheater? We'll find out on Monday. It's Romeo. It's Hot 94.1.

0: flood your contour, make you blush like this. The friend zone when you hug like this. Nibble on your ear, touch your butt like this. We adjust like this. If God's a girl, then the God we trust like this. To be honest, love too. 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
1: Where you at?
0: At the house with it, watching sinners.
1: Who you with?
0: On the couch with my favorite sinner. I was about to, but you convinced us. Should I decorate her walls or log off to Pinterest? Never too late to meditate on emotional attachments. Even if I fall short.

0: So you know the deal. If you know somebody that needs help getting food on the table, please let them know we got them. You might need help getting food on the table, you know we got you too. And if you have nothing else to do and you want to do some good in the community, come on out. We always are looking for volunteers. So if you need it, you want it, you know we got it. 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
1: Yeah.

What's going on, everybody? It's Romeo. I hope you're having a great weekend. When we get back on Monday, we're going to talk about cheaters. How have you ever caught one? And how did you do it? Because with AI nowadays, I don't know. Anybody could just lie and say it wasn't me, right? Just like Shaggy said, it wasn't me. We'll find out on Monday. It's Romeo. It's Hot 94.1.

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0: this. 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
1: Where you at?
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1: Who you with?
0: On the couch with my favorite sinner. 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Even if I fall short from

Hey, what's going on, everybody? It's Romeo. When we get back on Monday, it's been a while since we talked about cheating and catching a cheater, right? When's the last time you caught a cheater? Nowadays, with AI, how do you even prove it? You got photos. How do you catch a cheater? We'll find out on Monday. It's Romeo. It's Hot 94.1.

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22: 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At Just Swing It. Swing like a boss. Eat like a king. Drink like you drained it.
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let's get the party started. 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This ain't Gucci, this is Prada, darling.

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What's going on, everybody? It's Romeo. I hope you're having a great weekend. When we get back on Monday, we're going to talk about cheaters. How have you ever caught one? And how did you do it? Because with AI nowadays, I don't know. Anybody could just lie and say it wasn't me, right? Just like Shaggy said, it wasn't me. We'll find out on Monday. It's Romeo. It's Hot 94.1.

0: event. If you have nothing else to do and you want to do some good in the community, come on out. We always are looking for volunteers. 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
9: 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At Just Swing It. Swing like a boss. Eat like a king. 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

Yes, Romeo's back tomorrow morning talking about Mission Impossible. How do you catch a cheater in Bakersfield? It's easy. 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
0: 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I was about to, but you convinced us. 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Even if I fall short.

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The biggest prizes all summer long. 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

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Buddha blessing the spot right now. Keep listening. Let you know how you can be able to win some free movie passes to the Ready Cinema Valley Plaza 16 with IMAX. Buddha bless. I'm on the radio right now, only with Hot 94.1. See you right now.

What's going on, everybody? It's Romeo. I hope you're having a great weekend. When we get back on Monday, we're going to talk about cheaters. How have you ever caught one? And how did you do it? Because with AI nowadays, I don't know. Anybody could just lie and say it wasn't me, right? Just like Shaggy said, it wasn't me. We'll find out on Monday. It's Romeo. It's Hot 94.1.

0: like this. 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

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To any that talk to him and they in love, just make sure you hide your little sister from him. 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

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Lil Baby help you get your lingo up. 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

It's like I'm 17 again, peach fuzz on my face. 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Irrelevant, selling it, dipping away. 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

0: 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Nibble on your ear, touch your butt like this. We adjust like this. If God's a girl, then the God we trust like this. To be honest, love, love too. I gossip with my like I'm Young Thug too. Dumb lungs on you, spun the hair bun loose. Writing wrongs till they come with royalties and pub too.
1: Where you at?
0: At the house with it, watching sinners.
1: Who you with?
0: On the couch with my favorite sinner. 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

Hey, what's going on, everybody? 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I hope you're having a great weekend. When we get back on Monday, we're going to talk about cheaters. 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We'll find out on Monday. It's Romeo. It's Hot 94.1.

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4: 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Yeah, yeah. 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
11: 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At Just Swing It. 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
1: 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I let your boy get a pass, lucky you saw.
2: For real.
0: What they talking about?
2: They talking about nothing.
0: What they talking about?
2: They talking about nothing.
0: What they talking about?
2: They talking about nothing.
0: What they talking about?
2: They talking about nothing.
0: Huh? They ain't talking about nothing. Hi. What they talking about?
2: They talking about nothing.
0: What they talking about?
2: They talking about nothing.
0: What they talking about?
2: They talking about nothing.
0: What they talking about?
2: They talking about nothing.
0: Huh? They ain't talking about nothing. Pickable.
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Hey, what's going on, everybody? It's Romeo. When we get back on Monday, it's been a while since we talked about cheating and catching a cheater, right? When's the last time you caught a cheater? Nowadays, with AI, how do you even prove it if you got photos? How do you catch a cheater? We'll find out on Monday. It's Romeo. 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

0: flood your contour, make you blush like this. 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
0: On the couch with my favorite sinner. I was about to, but you convinced us. 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

0: 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And the Hot 94 Days of Summer is officially here. 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
1: Got me up all night. All I'm singing is love songs. She got me up all night. Constant drinking and love songs. She got me up all night. Down and out with these love songs. She got me up all night. Trying to

Hey, what's going on, everybody? It's Romeo. I hope you're having a great weekend. When we get back on Monday, we're going to talk about cheaters. How have you ever caught one? And how did you do it? Because with AI nowadays, I don't know. Anybody can just lie and say it wasn't me, right? Just like Shaggy said, it wasn't me. We'll find out on Monday. It's Romeo. It's Hot 94.1.

0: 3 months, so you know the deal. If you know somebody that needs help getting food on the table, please let them know we got them. You might need help getting food on the table, you know we got you too. And if you have nothing else to do and you want to do some good in the community, come on out. We always are looking for volunteers. So if you need it, you want it, you know we got it. 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
1: Let's get the party started. 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This ain't Gucci, this is Prada, darling. 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